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0: 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Yeah, we know. We think it's pretty cool, too.

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0: 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Yeah, we know. We think it's pretty cool, too.

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0: 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Yeah, we know. We think it's pretty cool, too.

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2: It is me, Full Metal Hackett. And I tell you what, it is Primordial Radio on this Tuesday morning, first one of the week, final one of the month, 29th of September. And I tell you what, how about brand new Fear Factory?
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6:08 on a Tuesday morning, and we are go for this brand new day. Ladies and gentlemen, welcome to the 29th of September. Holy shit. Kicking off the show with Fear Factory, and I tell you what, the UK run starts tomorrow. It starts Thursday, actually. Thursday, the 1st of October in Manchester, and then rolling out across Nottingham, Rock City, the Prospect Building in Bristol, Southampton, 1865, and then here in London next Saturday. There doesn't seem to be any dates in the week. They're just doing Thursday, Friday, and then I don't know what they're doing, maybe a bit of sightseeing, and then they're doing Thursday, Friday, Saturday again next weekend. New album. And it's good to finally hear some songs. I keep saying how I spoke to them last summer, and it's like, oh my God, it's gone on forever. So anyway, a new song, Roboticist, is basically about a Dyson-type character, like the guy in Terminator who creates a Skynet. So like in real life, he's created AI, and it's out of control and doesn't know what to do about it. It's like, oh no. And actually, they've got another new song out, an even newer. It's called The Detonizer, and this is about a character fighting back against the AI. So basically, they've written a song about Dyson from the film, and the new one is, well, kind of, is Arnie or John Connor from the film. Anyway, like they've always said, we've been singing about this shit for years, and now it's coming to pass. Anyway, Fear Factory, and then we had a song from Slipknot. I don't really have much to say about them. Have they been busy in the last 24 hours? I don't know. Early morning song length. Let's go from Devil and I. Let's go Devil to Angel.

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3: You're damn right it is. On the cusp of 6:20 already out here on this Tuesday morning. And I'll tell you what, it's boiling hot. And it appears I'm not the only one. Positively balmy out, says Brett on the Discord. Champsider Tom's feeling fresh and raring to go. Loving the early morning Angela fix. Well, I'll tell you what, let's do this for the gym buddies. I took on board the comments on steady and like keeping the pace and just wow, this was in the log. Does this work? Can you gym it to this? Let's go.

Quick Drive Destroyer into the Foos right there all my life. Now, I'm no expert, but I'm going to call it. That is a gym double hit right there. 6:28 on this Tuesday morning. And yesterday, I was dicking around. I was trying to find something, actually. So the crew down at Dulux in Lewisham, what are we on? Oh, they won't be open yet. So I want to do a song for them later, Debbie and the crew. And, well, you know, for every decorator centre in the country, if you like. So I was looking around on my desk. I was like, I've got sort of some random stupid sing-along stuff here. And while sort of searching around, I stumbled across this.

do you remember? It's jammed. So this has been stuck. Well, it's been stuck on air for 9 months. Now, not only is it Auld Lang Syne, it's the Boney M version. And yes, I need to. Well, I need to get rid of it. Really, although it's been there so long. Another couple of months or so. Well, it'll be topical again then, won't it? But, listen up. It really got me thinking about this fader over here. No, I'm not going to do it now. But I saved a certain blank page clip, do you remember? And it's jammed and... Oh, shall we check? Because I never did get the desk fixed. Shall we check it in a sec?

So yeah, they did that wicked cover of NERD's Lap Dance. So good, man. I honestly, I just think that's one of my favourite covers of all time. But their first original tune that really broke through and announced them to a wider audience was Spit. It was just huge. And quite a few years ago now, actually, it's like, oh yeah, they're new. Lap Dance came out in 2020, their cover, and Spit was soon after that. So yeah, wicked song. But yeah, is that a follow-up? Is that a sequel? Is Swallow right there, the new one? But yeah, quite interesting. I was thinking like In Flames, I Am Above, it could be I Am Below. Who, the men, the women. Interesting sequels that aren't sequels. Has this convo got legs? Do you care? I mean, let me know if you do.

find me there. He says, morning FMH, all the fam, have a good Tuesday. Brett's saying positively balmy out, although also a little moist to boot. Ah, I mean, is that climate related or have you just shit yourself on the tube? Morning to you. Morning to Scouse John. He's been informed by his bank manager that someone has removed money from his account. So it looks like you have my ears for another 12 months. Oh, I thought it was, I thought you'd been scammed. That happened to me. I don't know, I'll tell you in a minute. Trampside Tom, uncharacteristically in bed by 9:30 last night. Yeah, sometimes you just got to though, innit? Sometimes it's just needed. Feeling fresh, ready to go. He was loving a bit of Angela earlier on. Yeah, Angela era arch enemy is the only way to start a Tuesday. Jess is here. Morning to you. Morning to Becky H. Morning, Tilly. Morning to Joe Palmer on the Instagram. Very dark this morning and I'm very tired. Come on, Joe. You've got this. Let's do it. Kev Wistons, he's on the same email reference just now. Have an acceptable day, everyone. Parkway Dad is present and ready for a day of rather large Chinese company opening their UK office celebrations. I forget that Parkway Dad's a spy and that he might be involved in the Scouse John, the great Scouse John bank account heist of 2026. And Bilsey the Bilston Bomber out on his stroll. Anyone else not bothered about that Slipknot gig? Well, I tell you what, we've not even talked about it yet. We opened the show with a damn Slipknot song, but didn't talk about it. We need to.

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3: It is Primordial Radio on this Tuesday morning. First one of the week, final one of the month, edging our way past 7 o'clock. 8 out Central Europe and 9 out East. Wherever you are, I hope you're all doing good. We were talking imaginary sequels just now, saying, like, is the new Wargasm song Swallow, is that the obvious sequel to the previous song Spit? Maybe, I don't know. They must be aware of that and the connotations, and I haven't checked the lyrics. Does it follow it on, you know, like, I don't know. And we were sort of speculating other sort of imaginary songs that are not sequels, but could be. So this next one popped up. This is In Flames, I Am Above. So a song that's something below. Right, get your thinking faces on and check back after this. This is In Flames, it's Primordial.

brand new from Architects. That's called Machine. Listen up, before we go any further, early morning roll call, take two. Stephen Goodwin is on the email saying, present and probably riding on Zwift. When you read this, at least I remembered this morning. Steve Goodwin, morning to you. Morning to Gigi. Morning to Rich Doe on the Discord, dark and moist in North Suffolk this morning. I watched a couple of William Shatner's live performances on YouTube last night. Oh, I tell you what, they're amazing, yeah. So he's watched Enter Sandman and Ace of Spades. I really like the Aussie one. He does Crazy Train. But also, check it out, there's an original song. It's called, is it called Fear or Fuel? Or he's got an original, at least, he's releasing an album. He says it's going to be called What the F is Heavy Metal? I think that's what the album's going to be called. Bizarrely enjoyable, and hats off to someone who's 95 for doing it. Yeah, we're going to be having a bit of a competition later. William versus Axel versus David Lee Roth. Stay tuned. Well, I don't know if we're going to have prizes. Anyway,

Thorley Man. He's too old for school night gigs and feels pretty ropey. Downturn last night, Angel Numbers were okay, and Downswing were brilliant from New York on their first UK tour. Right, well, listen up. The Sound. Because we've got another Tuesday morning gig report coming in. Also from Thorley Man. But this is Thorley Man from the past. Saying pigs times seven in the tiny Shipley Community Centre, a converted church. Absolutely rammed, very hot, sweaty and loud. My ears were ringing afterwards, even with earplugs. Ended the night at the after party with the band where my mate was discussing canal walks with the singer. The Sound. Oh, I had to double check that word canal. Anal walks with who? Jesus Christ. He says a cracking night out.

0: So yeah, that was a weekend gig report from a couple weeks back now, actually. I missed it. But that was Thorley Man talking pigs at the Shipley Community Centre. And yeah, he was out on the Raz last night for Downturn, Angel Numbers and Downswing. Out and about, don't know where that was. Anyway, first UK tour from that band. And also with the heads up that Calculating Infinity turned 25 years old yesterday. We might have to give that a wee mention a bit later on. And a further heads up, might not be the last you hear from Thorley Man this morning on this Tuesday, on this 10-ton takeover Tuesday.
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thing going on at Wembley Stadium. We're talking Slipknot, of course. We opened the show with Slipknot this morning and didn't even mention this. Oops. But yeah, they've announced the worst-kept secret tour in history. It's basically a tour of North America and South America. There is one show outside of North America and South America. And that show is here in London at Wembley Stadium on the 3rd of July 2027. There's no other shows anywhere else in Europe. I mean, you'll have the usual suspects going, oh, but you're not doing...

band. It's the old AC/DC rule book, isn't it? Get to a certain level and then just park up and do two nights. Let them travel to see you, don't travel to go see them. Anyway, they're only doing the one night with an undercard opened up by Hatebreed right there, Lorna Shore and Marilyn Manson. And yeah, it looks mega. Like I said, the launch thing was 5 o'clock last night over in North London. They had a giant S up in the sky, set it on fire. Fire's

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There's plenty of cool stuff going on. And I'm with you with the new song. It doesn't do an awful lot for me, but that's a big event just for our world generally. Slipknot have never headlined a stadium, I don't think, ever. And it's cool that they didn't forget that the UK was who got them first. They were, you know, they were no one back home in the States. The UK got it first. So I bet the chat was like, oh, we don't need to go anywhere. But, you know, because they've got no other dates anywhere in Europe. They're not doing anything else anywhere in the world except the Americas. But I love the fact that they've sat down and gone, we have to go to London. We have to go to London. That's where it started for us.

That is some Kill the Lights for your Tuesday morning voices. And we had some Vaseline in there as well. Sorry, I had to put that song in the middle of a three just so I could use that line. Hey, it's Primordial Radio, and not that long ago, I teased a bit of a competition we've got happening. So it's going to be Axel versus William Shatner versus David Lee Roth. Right, so just quickly, if you've not heard the Shat, right, check it out. He's amazing. Oh, my God. And like I said, so this is Riot Fest the other day in Chicago, the debut of his new band. They're called The Fuckers. He's about to release an album. It's going to be called What the F is Heavy Metal? And it's centered, this is a family show, and he's a family entertainer. There was a couple of original, or at least one original song. Anyway, I swear it was called, go and check it out on YouTube. But yeah, he did Ace of Spades, he did Enter Sandman. We played a clip of that the other day. So the question is, who is best? The Shat?

0: second contestant. Wait for it. That's the money shot. Or contestant number three, David Lee Roth.
1: I don't know what I'm doing. Jesus Christ.
0: There's no words. I mean, there wasn't any there either. Listen, I know who I'm picking. Who do you think's best out of those three?

As you'd expect, not every single person pumped for the Slipknot announcement. Plenty of people saying, not bothered, can't be asked, or Jesus Christ, that's going to be expensive. But yeah, plenty of people are pumped. And like I said, it's the only show in the United Kingdom, the only show in Europe. Although, I don't know, I've got a hunch there might be a few big festival announcements. Who knows? Something Hellfest? I don't know. I genuinely don't have any inside intel. But their only headline show next summer outside of North and South America, the only single show, is here in London. And, yeah, man,

it's going to be mega. It'll be a great day out. But yeah, plenty of other stuff being announced too. We just heard a new one from Trivium. They're heading out with In Flames, who we also heard from not that long ago. Plenty going on. Filthy Phil saying, only the second time we would have seen Marilyn Manson. Bit of a juxtaposition in venues. Last time was at the Glasgow Garage on the Antichrist run. Yeah, I saw him on that run. Oh, mind you, I saw him at Reading Festival. It was wicked. Reading 97. With Metallica, still got the drumstick here. Right, I need to do a song for Debbie from Dulux. And I realise that sounds like Debbie Does Dallas or something. Just to be clear, they're listening right here in the showroom. So we'll have none of that filth, please. There's customers. They're all, people are mincing around right now in the store looking for, I don't know. Maybe they're looking for a 4-inch

there's several lengths available, actually. Shout out to everybody. I tell you what, everybody who's got this show on right now, across all the builders merchants, shout out to you all. That's a big... Shout out to anyone who risks putting this on in retail, actually. But no, Debbie... Not Debbie does... Debbie does Dulux. Morning to you. I'm going to play this for you right here. This is Deftones and Diamond Eyes.

Zachary off of Avenged Sevenfold. That's his solo tune, Dark Horse. Right, we're gone 10 to 8 out here on this Tuesday morning. Final one of September, by the way. Holy shit, the sun is finally starting to come up. It's a little kind of meh here in southeast London, though. But man, it's super hot. Literally, I've got a right bead on. It's like that scene from Airplane. Again, ask your parents. Right, stay tuned because more Slipknot chat coming up. I need to play a song for Steve. And also, I think I'm going to kazoogle a song because, yeah, no jizz. But everything crossed, we should be back on course for tomorrow morning, getting covered by jizz. But, yeah, for this morning, I'm going to kazoogle. And another Focus on Dulux coming up, by the way. And from 9 o'clock, the 10-ton takeover, your host this morning, and I just need to double-check that I've got all the songs. I'm pretty confident. Your host this morning should be Mr. Paul Thorley. Oh, I meant Paul Thorley. There you go, that's better, isn't it? Like, oh, no. Deafening silence. Right. Something a little bit epic from Opeth. All right.

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2: You're damn right.

absolute Bakertronic here in Sandy's London, man. Jason the Undertaker's here saying, remember when you're splashing your Dulux around, make sure to wipe your bristles on the rim to avoid splashes. Yeah, that's sound advice to all our decorator friends out there, particularly if you're in Dulux in Lewisham right now. Morning. Morning for me and Jason with the rim advice. Imagine you're at the counter right now, Lewisham Dulux, and the radio's going, rims. Morning. Anyway, hope you're well. Scouse John. Get your votes in. Are you voting for Shatner, Axl Rose, or David Lee Roth?

exile. He's surprised to find the song he was enjoying was Architects, the new one, Machine. He's not normally keen. Anyway, the weather gods were kind and he finally did his flight test. And he's passed. He's a qualified pilot. Oh my God, right. This opens up so many avenues for The Breakfast Show. Not least of all for like escaping quickly from any kind of... Anyway, look, just for now, just congratulations is all. That's massive, man. That really is. I'd love to get a pilot's license. That'd be cool. I definitely want to get a ride somewhere sometime. In the plane, I mean. Come on, you lot. Stop it. Right. And I want to do this before we go any further. For Steve Garner, who came through the app saying, how about a sequel to this song, After I Remember, Before I Forget?

Tuesday morning. That right there is Paramore. New one from Waterline's next. And massive news, all being well, everything crossed. Jizz should be back tomorrow around about this time for some more award-worthy cover by Jizz. And so he texts me. He's like, oh, dude, I've got a list of content, right? So he was taking notes at Tom's Tap and Brew House the other weekend. Saturday before last, we were up for Hazel and Mike's wedding celebrations. And yeah, Jizz had the phone out all night. He was like, there's a right note. And he's got this list of stuff that he's overheard. I dread, well, you're about to find out what kind of filth that people talk about. Members of this here PR fam, by the way, that they talk about when they don't realise they're being listened to. Anyway, this is something you need to listen to. Tell me what you think I'm kazoogling and let me know. There isn't any prizes. Although I keep promising people plectrums, don't I? I don't think I've sent any out. Anyway, let's do the song. What do you think this... I just practiced this. This is good. This is top. Honestly, this is top.

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3: You're damn right. On a Tuesday morning,

Jizz will return tomorrow. From 9 o'clock, it's a Tuesday, so it's the 10-ton takeover. Keep your lists coming in, by the way. Your host this morning will be Mr. Paul Thorley. He got in his the other night. Do it whenever. 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Because if you do it now, like while I'm on air on the Discord, or like, you can do it through the app and the request functions, but they go through to whoever's on air, right? So, which is fine right now till 10 o'clock. But then if, you know, you do it a bit later on, you're like, and it'll go through to whoever's on air and they'll be like, I don't know what this is about, and ignore it. And just do it to my email is the easiest way, and then it's all in one place. So the 10 Ton Takeover is an hour of the heaviest songs ever on Primordial Radio. And people have been getting individual ones in, but most people have been triggering the takeover. Now, to do that, you need to submit a full list of 10. So you take the whole hour and you can send in some descriptions as to why and background of why you love the song or why you, the band, or maybe a funny anecdote. Or some people just literally bullet 1, 2, 3, 4, 5, 6, 10 songs listed. It's up to you. Paul sent me a little bit of bump. There's a little bit of script about each one. Quite interesting. And yeah, we're going to get to that just

0: biggest My Chem fan in the world, but that right there is their best song, in my opinion. That's my favourite. Famous last words, right? 25-9. There's a few votes coming in for William Shatner. I tell you what, I'll bank them and we'll talk more about this tomorrow. Shats versus Axel versus David Lee Roth is the celebrity deathmatch you didn't realise you needed, all right? So we're going to get into this properly tomorrow. For now, I need your guesses, well, pretty urgent. In two songs, we're running through them for today's Kazoo, Do You Think You Are? And Paul Thorley taking over the station from 9. Right, just before 8 o'clock, I played a song for Debbie and the girls down at the Dulux Decorator Centre. And they were like, yeah, we've got you on, you know, go gentle though, because normally we've got local commercial radio kind of ABBA and stuff like that. What, stuff like this?
1: Don't waste time.
0: This is kind of ABBA-y.
1: Sweet talk or foreplay.
0: Is this a bit, oh, hang on.
1: He bends me over fast.
0: Oh, okay, right, shout.

yeah, going out to everyone who's got this on. Oh, I want to do a roll call for everyone in the Builders Merchants. Travis Perkins, let me hear you. Screwfix, where are you at? He stays buried.

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It's a family show, and also all our friends across retail, across the United Kingdom right now. I realise you need something a bit more user-friendly. How about...

0: once upon a time, somebody called Alyssa White Glutz was in a band called Arch Enemy, but she turned around and went, do you know what? I need a bit more time to myself. I'm just too busy right now. I'm going to leave that band. Well, she's gone on to join every band in the world, hasn't she?
1: Yes.
0: She's now in Dragon Force. That's the first new song, Hunger of the Beast. We were just talking ABBA. You like ABBA, don't you?
1: I love ABBA.
0: What?
1: Bloody love them.
0: Do you like this song?

0: she's opening the flap. Oh, she's bringing in something. One more time. Oh, I tell you what, it's leaking everywhere. Well, which one's... Oh, Jesus Christ. Rashida the radish?
1: Yeah.
0: That's like looking like a proper plant.
1: Yeah.
0: Holy shit, like, how many are in there, do you think? Not how many are in the plant pot, not in the stink.
1: I think about 10.
0: So three in the pink. What colour is the radish? Pink, aren't they? So three of the pink, four in the stink. Yeah. Anyway, have we got any more? She's, I tell you what, we need to do this tomorrow. We need a proper dirt box. Oh, what's this one?
1: Lucinda
0: the Lettuce is on the scene right here. Hey, everybody. Lucinda the Lettuce. I mean, how big are these lettuce? Because this is a plant pot.
1: Yeah.
0: So are they going to grow all right in there? Doesn't seem like a lot of room. Anyway.

David Lee Roth. It's a showdown. Anyway, on to this morning's covered by... No, what are we doing? Oh, we're doing Kazoo Do You Think You Are, aren't we? Scouse John thinks it's Zip It Up by Zippy from Rainbow. Jason the Undertaker thinks it's Slipknot and Psychosocial. Humane Rotary just realised Crisis by Alexis on Fire is 20 years and 2 months. Any chance for a full album playthrough? Maybe. All Killer, No Filler. Hey, I want guesses.

And Gigi, oh, hang on, I've lost this. Right, I'll tell you what, look, I'm gonna put you all out of your misery. I thought it was a pretty good rendition as well, so shame on the lot of you.

That end bit was ad lib. It was, of course, Machine Head, Is There Anybody Out There?

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2: 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Big day planned. And actually, if you head to their socials right now, they're giving away tickets to an upcoming Skindred show. So don't sleep on that. Right, we're into the Slay area. On a Tuesday, we like to do the 10-ton takeover. And your host this morning is Mr. Paul Thorley. Let's go.

Paul Thorley is your host right here. So he sent me an email the other evening. It's the best way you can do it too if you want to get your 10 in and trigger the takeover. He says, "Evening, Mr. Hackett. Thought I'd get my 10 songs in. I started building this list a while ago, not the heaviest on Primordial, so I decided to choose them based on my view from the pit." Ah, nice. So we kicked off with High on Fire, Snakes for the Divine. He says, "I'm fairly new to High on Fire, but this is my favourite track and it really vibrates through you live." And track two on his list was actually Dillinger, Sunshine the Werewolf. Now, it's the only one on his list that we don't got, so I played another song from that same album, Panasonic Youth, we had. He says, "These were definitely my go-to band of the last 20-plus years. Saw them so many times, and screaming Destroyer in the microphone with Greg Pucciato will always be a highlight for me. This isn't actually in the system, but Prancer was an intense opener, so I can go for that if you need to." Oh, see, I should have read the whole message and played his second choice. Oh, well, we have Panasonic Youth. It's from the same album, so I hope that's a decent replacement. Right, track three on the Paul Thorley takeover. Oh man, this is a hell of a show. This is from Jane Doe. He says, "Saw these totally by accident at Download and was blown away by the intensity of the live show. It's Converge and Concubine."

0: Jane Doe down on my list for potential future full album playthroughs as well. My mate Rich from Curno suggested that too, so that might be popping up. That's track one, side one from that record. That track one into track two, oh man, it's brilliant. That is Converge, that is Concubine. It's track three on the Paul Thorley Takeover. A quick ad break and then we'll be straight.
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0: And we're back after those short messages. Well, if you're on the free stream, of course, if you're on premium, you would have got an extra song. It was Volbeat right there. You get that along with your money off merch. 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Right, Paul Thorley's taking over the station right now. This is the 10 Ton Takeover. We like to do this every Tuesday morning from 9. We're up to track 4 on his list. He says, download 2006. I'd pretty much had enough of seeing Metallica at festivals, so I decided I wasn't going to bother watching them. By the time they were due on, I changed my mind though, but decided if I was watching, I'm going down the front. When they announced they were playing Master of Puppets in full, I decided, oh, that was a pretty good decision. Battery sent the pit wild, and it was one of the best times. During Battery, my mate lost his trainer and spent the whole show stood on one foot. When the lights went up, he found a trainer that was the correct size and foot. We spent all weekend hoping to see someone with a matching pair. He ended up buying a pair of the Aussie Vans collaboration trainers that said Wank for Peace up one side. That's a cracking story.

Slay Area for a Tuesday morning. Paul Thorley is your host. We're up to track 5 of his takeover. He says the armed paradise day. Any armed show looks like organized chaos, and this always goes down well, and the accompanying video is like a short movie. However, after he submitted this list, one evening, was it last week, week before? Then a few days later, he sent me another email saying, oh, I nearly forgot my armed story. So this is tagged on several days later. Regarding that song, says the first time I saw them was on their first UK tour at the Soup Kitchen in Manchester. Upstairs, it looks quite nice, but downstairs looks and smells like someone's cellar. During the penultimate song, the singer pushed the amps off the stage and I decided to jump up onto one. The singer came down off stage, picked me up in a fireman's lift and sang the last song stalking through the crowd with me on his back. Someone in the crowd took a pic and posted it in a Dillinger fan group asking who it was. Oh, right, so if anyone took a photo of someone on the singer from the arms back on their shoulders while he was singing in Manchester in a soup kitchen. If anyone out there listening right now took that photo, please get in touch. Again, that's a wicked story. When you're getting your lists in, these stories like this are always good, man. Always welcome. I like to hear people's thoughts and things that kind of happened or related to the song, events that take you back to that place or literally happened during or whatever. It just, I love it. I love it, man. But equally, just the list is fine too. It really is up to you. Right, let's move it along up to track 6. Paul's taking us back to 1994 right here. He says, again, this always went down well as the build up to the Wall of Death. One time I was in the middle of the crowd split on my mate's back when Lou looked me in the eye and said, you in the spectacles, are you ready? I nodded yes, and without breaking eye contact, he screamed, scratch the surface, as the cue for the Wall of Death to crash into us. Sick of it all.

Tuesday morning in the Slay area. And seeing as though it is a Tuesday, we're doing the 10-ton takeover. Your host this morning is Mr. Paul Thorley. Loving this. If you want to get your 10 in, fullmetal@primordialradio.com, anytime you like, sitting there like having a glass of vino on a random Thursday evening thinking, I know what I'll do. I'll send Hackett some songs. You can do that. That's what Paul did. Track 7 on his list right there. The Demon of Unreality Limping Like a Dog. Another Organized Chaos live act. He's talking Callous Dowboys, one of his favourite bands. Right, up next, second appearance of this band. We were talking about the big Slipknot announcement earlier. And the opening band here in London on the 3rd of July will be these guys. And Paul saying a classic song from a classic album and always great live. Hatebreed, Perseverance.

second appearance of Hatebreed for your Tuesday morning. We were talking that massive Slipknot announcement earlier on. Hatebreed will be opening proceedings right here in London on the 3rd of July next year. And we heard them again right there, Perseverance, because Paul Thorley saying, classic song from a classic album. The ninth tune on his list is another band we heard earlier. It was him that picked it earlier as well for a gig review that was belatedly from like weeks ago in Shipley or something. He says, again, I'm quite new to Pigs, but seen them twice in the past 12 months. Yeah, we heard about it earlier. And they open with this. It's a song called Rim that we don't got, actually. He says, the singer plays the keyboards off to the side before the song kicks in fully. And again, it vibrates in your chest when you're down the front row. This isn't in the system either, but Ultimate Hammer is also great live. Here it is right now.

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3: You're damn right. And that's all we got time for here on this Tuesday morning. Been playing this quite a bit for Debbie and all the girls down at Dulux. For anybody in retail, in fact, Parkway Dad saying my father used to work for brewers, so
4: Billy, don't waste time.
3: Just putting out a shout for them amongst all the decorator center chats. Paul Thorley, thank you for these 10 songs. Finishing out on this.

apologies. He says, by the time they were halfway through the first song, I was so impressed I'd necked my pint and made my way into the pit. The band were Machine Head. Deep in my stink. And the song. Right. It was this. Thanks, Paul. Thanks, everyone, as ever, for listening. I'll see you back here tomorrow, 6 a.m.

Heart is Broken by Evanescence here from Audio Radio on this Tuesday morning, the 29th of September. It's just gone at 10 minutes past 10. How are we? I hope that we're doing all good today. Many thanks to Hockett for this morning. Now we've got me. Hello, my name is Kat, and me and you are going to be checking out some brand new music from our Primordial Presents playlist from last Sunday. As usual, I have published the full playlist on our Discord server on the new music channel. So go and find out your new jam for the week. And our first pick of the week for this week, said week a lot, don't yeah, it's two French rock bands collaborating, Last Train and Landmarks, with a new single, The Every End of Every Me.

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The men's is bad things here from Audio Radio on this Tuesday morning. And a lot of stuff has been happening in the world of rock and metal, especially at the announcement of Slipknot's North American tour and also the date in Wembley. As much as I like that, I wish that Bring Me the Horizon was supporting them. Because Bring Me are doing America, and I was like, weren't they like free that day? You know? So I was a little bit sad, to be honest. So, you guys, my birthday is in June next year, and so if you want to, you know, give me a birthday present, can you send me to America? Around the time that Bring Me the Horizon are playing. Wait, Slipknot? Yeah, I'm not fussy. Any day, I'd go. I really would go. So that's how I, you know, what I'm going to say about that. Anyway, up next, Eminence, their latest song, If Not Now, When? So Eminence have been doing Q&As and signing and also acoustic sessions at the HMV stores, promoting their new album that's coming really soon. And so tonight they're going to be in Manchester, and I'd completely forgotten about that. And I was like, last week when I realized that we're doing this, I was like, oh, I wonder if there's any more tickets. No, completely sold out. And yeah, I was like, no, and I missed it. But they're going to be back here in January. So yeah, a band that I've seen once and I can't wait to see again. This is Eminence, If Not Now, When?

Sabaton, Crossing the Rubicon, featuring Nothing More. Do love me a great collab, and that is a great collab. Also, The Offspring, Don't Pick It Up. Just to make you bounce on this Tuesday morning. And also, it is my husband's favorite track from The Offspring. And this wasn't even in the system, you guys. So I had to go into my vault, which is my hard drive, which I've got loads of music in there. I had to go and put it in the system because it wasn't there. Oh, honestly. We'll be on the way from Bloody Wood, and also we're going to be discussing a classic post-hardcore band called Fugazi. And I'm going to be taking you to my dark side also. But up next, before we get to all that, I'd like to play the second edition to the Promoter Presents playlist this week. Half Me have got a new tune. And if you aren't familiar with Half Me, they're a German hardcore band. And they've got an album called Dogma, which is due for release 23rd of October via Horizon Empire. And this is taken from that. This is King.

Fugazi, one of the best DIY bands of all time. They are an American post-hardcore band formed in the 80s, and the band's name comes from a Vietnamese war military like slang acronym. Basically is when you've messed up, you know what I mean, you got ambushed and stuff like that, you know what I mean, and it refers to a body bag. And it was one of those bands, they rejected major label deals. It turned out a massive corporate deal, including a rumored $10 million deal from Atlantic Records, choosing instead to release all of their music through Ian McKee's independent label, Discord Records. And it was one of those, it's just self-resilient touring. And also there's quite something that they're quite encouraged is in the 90s they discouraged violent mosh pits and slam dancing at their shows. They preferred the crowds to actually engage with the music that was happening and just have, you know, a good time rather than getting, like, you know, kicked in the face or something like that at the time. So, yeah, they definitely, like, redefined the punk and post-hardcore movement. So I really think that for Beyond the Main Riff, I think we probably need to touch upon, like, the post-hardcore subgenre again, because stuff like this gets really excited, you know. So yes, Fugazi there with their track Waiting Room. Then we had Bloody Wood with New Delhi. Now it's time to take you to my dark side, and this is a new tune, plus it is one of my picks of the week for this week from the Promoter Presents playlist. So this is one of my favorite death metal bands from Brazil, Crypta, and their new single,

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Nothing like a hit power ballad to cleanse your palate on a Tuesday morning here at Primordial Radio. That was Velvet Revolver, Fall Two Pieces, taken from their album Contraband from 2004. And then we had some Killswitch Engage, The Signal Fire, featuring Howard Jones. It was just so cool when that came out. You know, like previous singer and then current singer getting together. But then the current singer was the previous singer before the previous singer. You know what I mean? That was just lovely. It gets a little bit complicated sometimes, doesn't it? More music on the way from the likes of The Warning and Audio Slave. But up next, let's have another addition to the Promoter Presents playlist. And it is a band called Luna Kills. And with their new single, Supervillain, this band has already been confirmed as part of Bloodstock's 2027 lineup for next year. So if you're going, go catch this band, all right? So this is what they sound like if you aren't familiar. This is Luna Kills, Supervillain.

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falling 6 feet deep. More music coming from Crossfaith and Infected Rain. But before that, can I just give a massive shout out to my colleagues here at Provideo Radio. I love listening to everybody, you know, on air. And I've got to say, like, I got a little bit emotional, like, when our Jules was, like, beating us up on air. Because I did the Riot Girl special last week or the week before. I don't remember now. I'm a bit frazzled, I've got to tell you. Not enough coffee this morning. And anyway, so, yeah, a lot of love that got received for that show from my colleagues as well. Moose as well, were bigging us up on his shows, and everyone else for their support as well. So, yeah, thanks, guys. Really, really appreciate it. Because I tell you something, I am my worst enemy sometimes, and I really do, like, critique myself a lot. And Yeah, it just reassures that, you know, not doing too bad, are we? But thank you as well for listening and your comments and stuff like that. Because, yeah, it's cool, isn't it? Thank you. I'm blushing now. All right, let's play more music rather than me just, like, you know, chatting shit. It's Brutus Dust.

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amazing when I can anyway. My music on the way from Lambrini Girls and Nine Inch Nails standing by. But next, I'd like to introduce you an artist from Wichita, Kansas in the US. He is a 13-year-old metalcore vocalist. And basically went viral on TikTok doing heavy metal covers. And he did a cover that, honestly, I was like absolutely blown away. Okay. And he was covering Lorna Shore. And I was like, okay, it's one of those. What's this going to be like? And when he did, like, this, it was just, everything was just amazing. So he has performed and shared the stage with bands like Motionless in White, I Prevail, Fit for a King, Alpha Wolf, From Ashes to New, and he will do with so many others. Such a cool kid, you know. And it's one of those that I think he's just going to get better and better, and I really hope that he keeps at it. So, yeah, his name is Cage Archer, and this is his track, Bonded by Blood.

Lambrini Girls, Contology 101. I've seen them live a few festivals last summer. Okay, and they were amazing. And this tune was played live as well, was such a vibe. Plus, yeah, I was so happy to hear this on Netflix's Monster, the Lizzie Borden story as well. And it was during a scene where they were preparing a special dish. So if you haven't watched it yet, I don't want to spoil it for you. And so the Monster, the Lizzie Borden story, it's a Netflix anthology series from Ryan Murphy, Andy and Brennan's true crime series. And it is basically the dramatization of the infamous 1892 double axe murder of Andrew and Abby Borden in Fall River, Massachusetts, and also explores like themes of female repression in the Victorian era. So yeah, it's so interesting, you know. So she was acquitted from the crime, you know, and lived her days just stuck in her house. But anyway, right. It was such an interesting story. I normally don't watch stuff like that. Any like period dramas bore me to death. But I love a little bit of true crime. So I was like, yeah, I'm going to watch a bit of that. And that tune played during one of most iconic scenes, by the way. But it was a little bit gross. But if, yeah, I will leave you to watch that if you haven't watched it yet, if you are interested. Of course, I'm running out of time, and stand by, because Jizri, we're going to be taking you, keeping you company from 12 until 3, and then from 3 till 6 you've got Moose, and then John Van Movie from 6 till 8, and then repeat each show from 8 until 10. But I'm going to leave you with the last addition to the Promoter Presents playlist, and yes, it's Lambrini Girls. They've got a new tune out called Bang Bang Bang from their new album No Refunds, which is set for release on the 15th of January. Fam, as ever, it's been a pleasure. See you again soon. And ciao for now.

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0: 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Yeah, we know. We think it's pretty cool, too.

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2: And thanks to Viking John, who's just heard my opening. Well, there's a mental image I neither wanted nor can get rid of. And on that crushing disappointment, it's time to commence this Tuesday afternoon's broadcasting extravaganza.

with Blood Oath. New album from them coming on Nuclear Blast in November, called Volume 5, which, given it's their fifth full length, kind of works, really. Here we are, Tuesday afternoon, which is a fact. Down have got a new album coming in November, which is a fact. And are you ready for some historical facts right now? Yes, we are, in fact, a big fact hunt. Which I can't take credit for, because that was actually a feature they did on, get this, Radio 1, The Big Fact Hunt with Scott Mills. That was years ago. And how they got that through the BBC's sent, like, oh my God, The Big Fact Hunt. Anyway, congratulations. You've made it to Tuesday, the 29th of September. And on this day, Pope Gregory the Ninth, in the year 1227, declared the Holy Roman Emperor Frederick excommunicado for delaying his promised crusade to the Holy Land. Presumably, that then meant that he couldn't use any of the hotels or their facilities, including the armories, worldwide. Yep. On this day in 1789, the US War Department established a regular standing army. And they haven't stopped since. No. On this day, 29th of September, in the year 1829, the first units of the London Metropolitan Police appeared on the streets of the British capital, the city's first modern police force. Replacing, I think, the old Bow Street runners, who were all bent as nine bob notes, basically. And on similar police-based news, you'll see where I'm going with this, the aforementioned band had their first UK number one single with Message in a Bottle on this day in 1979. The song was released as the first single from their Regatta de Blanc album and also topped the charts in Ireland, reaching number five in Australia. However, bizarrely, it did bugger all in the States. I mean, it's got popular since then, right?

0: We are going old school, man. Back to 1979. Going to number one in the UK on this day. What an absolute classic. I haven't played The Police in...
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King Gizzard and the Lizard Wizard, almost as much fun to listen to as it is to say. I mean, genuinely, if you've never actually tried, try it now. Come on, say it with me. King Gizzard and the Lizard Wizard. King Gizzard and the Lizard Wizard. It's very good fun to say. It's like, I don't know, flip-flop. Oh, that's a good fun phrase to say, isn't it? Flip-flop. Damn. King Gizzard and the Lizard Wizard. Anti-disestablishmentarianism. Anybody just tuning in, I'm not actually having a stroke, although you could be forgiven for thinking that I was. All right, Spirit Box now. This is Morning. Yeah!

Grace getting in touch saying, bizarrely, they didn't do that song at Co-op Live last week. What? That Spirit Box knew with Morning. Whether that was just a one-off to help promote the tour, or whether it were the first track of a new album cycle starting, I suppose that remains to be seen. Fingers crossed, eh? System of a Down now, this is Shimmy!

Kickapoo. I saw a fabulous video about that the other day. Was it just a TikTok or something? I don't know. It was about Ronnie James Dio recording his part for Kickapoo. Apparently, he blew out the microphone on the first take and they had to kind of scramble around. You know, with the, go, my son, and rock! All that, like, yes! Ronnie James Dio, man, what an absolute ledge. It is Primordial Radio on this Tuesday afternoon. Not a million miles away off 1 p.m. All you time fans. Yeah, I don't know. It's a radio thing. You just kind of get used to doing that. Anyway, it's time now to pay tribute to some of the great and good of the world rock and metal by playing a brace of songs from them in a Primordial Double Tap, a feature completely stolen from my old friend Blank Page, who's apparently doing all right. Yeah, he sent his love, man. So, I always try and keep it topical with bands that are on tour at the moment. Don Broco are on the road right now. The boys from Bedford were in Lincoln last night. And then tonight, the 29th of September, they're at the Octagon Centre in Sheffield, with dates coming up in Edinburgh, Manchester, Liverpool, Newcastle, Cambridge, Birmingham, Portsmouth, Norwich, Folkestone, and London, before, of course, the biggies. I know. The big shows. Following on from London, where could they possibly go that would be more exciting than that? Yes, that's right. They're going straight to Leeds, followed by Bristol. Seems a bit circuitous to me, to be honest.

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1: What?
0: Four Old Kings came out back in 2016. Anthrax have just dropped Cursum Perficio. Apparently, that's how you're supposed to say it. Cursum Perficio. Doesn't work with a Yorkshire accent. However, that is the title track from the new Anthrax album. It is also the first new addition to the playlist for this week. Because we have gone 1 o'clock on this Tuesday, the 29th of September. And as is traditional, going through the new additions to the playlist, of which Anthrax is the first. The second one for this week, no great surprise. They have got the new album coming March next year. This is the title track from it. They've also announced those tour dates for early on next year with very special guest Pendulum. Which makes me do a bit of wee. That's such a good lineup. I definitely want to be at that one. This is the title track from the album, Bullet for My Valentine, Social Apocalypse. See what you think.

0: That is Social Apocalypse from Bullet for My Valentine. Now, there's a band who have occasionally been a bit hit and miss. I don't think that's a particularly hot take, right? But I really like that. I really liked it to start with, and it's grown on me more. Every time I hear it, it makes me pull a little stank face, which, that's the sign of a good riff.
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I do love those boys. Waterlines, that is Giant Killers. You may know Waterlines from such events as the Primordial Big Bang earlier on this year. And weren't they sodding fabulous? Love those guys. It's fab to hear them back with Giant Killers. What a great song, man. I properly dig that. Now, I need to apologize to Jamie Giberti. Jamie is Waterlines PR, and I messaged Waterlines on TikTok saying, I haven't had the new song sent through. I've just found out about it from TikTok. Please, can you make sure I'm on your list? And then Jamie is a PR, and I have had the new Waterlines track through and completely missed the email. Sorry, Jamie. I've also had the new one sent through from Wargasm, which is the fourth new addition to the playlist for this week. This is Swallow. And it's Wargasm leaning into the metal side. Trust me. Wait for it.

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3: So that's a hard pass on the goat.

I mean, it really is the musical equivalent of Just the Tip, giving us that incredible track for the Olympics a couple of years ago. Oh yeah, you can have this brilliant new track, you're going to just blow up and just be absolutely huge, and then nothing! Nothing! No more new music. It's like, oh, come on. I mean, there's always the thing like, oh, you've always got to leave them wanting more. But, like, we really want more right now. I would desperately love to get some new Gojira. That is the art of dying. It is Primordial Radio on this Tuesday afternoon where we have been going through the new additions to the playlist for this week. We had the new one from Anthrax, the title track from the new album. We had the new one from Bullet for My Valentine, the title track for the forthcoming new album, Social Apocalypse. We've also had Wargasm with their new one, Swallow, which presumably could be a double A-side with their track, Spit. And we had the new one from Waterlines, which is Giant Killers, which brings us to the final new addition to the playlist of the week. And it's a track that we were fortunate enough to have the world premiere of last week, on last Tuesday, in fact. Hackett played the world premiere of this track from North Atlas, back with a new era, a new kind of sound. I'm really digging this. This is Rivers. So what do you think?

That is North Atlas with their latest track, Rivers. They are proper leaning into the kind of Celtic, is it Celtic Caledonian style, kind of Scottish metal, but keeping it with pop sensibility so that it's listenable, not like, I don't know, mindless metallic style noise, which, you know, has its place. I'm not bagging on that. We're not bagging on that one, but there's a rhythm and a kind of melody to it that you don't get in a lot of stuff, and I really dig it, which is why that is the last addition to the playlist for this week. North Atlas with Rivers. As with all the new stuff, please let me know what you're thinking of it with a thumbs up, thumbs down via the upvote. We've still got some additions to the spot playlist to come, so, whew, busy all week.

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Dragon Force sounding as Dragon Force-y as ever, with the new addition of their new co-vocalist, Alyssa White Glutz. And I think that really works. Hearing the harsh vocals coming in, as well as the traditional Dragon Force-esque warbling, I really like that. Count me in, man. That's Dragon Force, brand new from them, Hunger of the Beast. It is the first addition to the Spot playlist for this week. See what you think. Let me know what you think. Like, if it gets a bunch of upvotes, or indeed a bunch of downvotes, it may go on the playlist, or it may not. I want to know what you think. Give me a thumbs up down, of course, via the upvote mechanism on the app or on the website. Same for this one, brand new from Enslaved. Tales of Trees that are quite heavy. Oh, ho, ho, ho.

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do loves me some Alice in Chains, man. I mean, absolutely no shade to any of the other grunge era bands, but I think of all of them, I think Alice in Chains was a piece of me, man. I just, maybe. We also had another piece of me in there, that being some Periphery. It's Prime Audio Radio coming up on 2:30 on a Tuesday afternoon, where we are getting the new additions to the Spot playlist for this week. It has been a busy old week for new additions. If you're just joining us, the new addition to the playlist proper, new one from Anthrax, new one from Bullet for My Valentine, new one from North Atlas that we premiered last week, new ones from Wargasm and Waterlines. The new Spot plays we've had so far, the new one from Dragon Force, Hunger of the Beast, Enslaved with Tales of Trees, and this one, the brand new one from Northlane, this is Crucified. As always, especially with the Spot plays, let me know what you're thinking. Thumbs up, thumbs down, via the upvote system. It all helps, man.

0: Hot damn, that is North Lane with Crucified. Quite a serious sounding song. Segueing into, well, let's be honest, one that isn't quite as serious in tone.
1: Oh,

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That is a tune, man. Gematria? I'm not entirely certain how one would pronounce that. It is Prime Audio Radio, however, and it is a Tuesday afternoon. And we are not a million miles away from 3 o'clock. However, I've just realised that I haven't actually mentioned one of the biggest announcements in the world of rock and metal over the last however many hours, 24 odd hours, that Slipknot have announced their 2027 world tour. The biggest venues of their entire 30-year career. Doing a bona fide stadium tour, man. With the only European date so far announced for July the 3rd next year at London's Wembley Stadium. Wow! That is cool. I am a bit gutted that Marilyn Manson is supporting in the

UK, while the US gets the likes of Bring Me the Horizon. That doesn't make me happy. So, coming off the back of, let's be honest, a somewhat lackluster recent song, an appearance with the occasionally questionable Ronnie Radke, you know, Corey Taylor's on the Late's Fallen in Reverse song, and now putting Marilyn Manson on the bill. You know, I'm sure that Wembley Stadium will still be absolutely chock full of people having the time of their lives. People who, importantly, do not care about any of the above. And that's totally well and cool. I hope they have the best night of their lives. But I don't think it's going to be for me. I mean, despite the fact it's Wembley, and tickets will be expensive with a capital F. And I don't mean expensive.

That is a tune. Ohio is for lovers. And I'd just like to clarify my previous statement. I didn't mean fexpensive. No, I meant fucking expensive. Expensive with a capital F. That's what I meant. You'd think, coming up on 20 years in radio, I'd have figured out how to communicate effectively. You would also be wrong. You have heard me on the radio, yeah? Thanks very much for hanging out on this Tuesday afternoon. Back tomorrow. But in the meantime, the one and only Moosey is on the way next.

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2: Sit or lie comfortably, quietly. Allow yourself to be here fully in this moment. With your eyes closed, begin to connect with your inner world of thought and feeling. Gradually, let the horseshit of the external world fade from your awareness. If you find your mind wandering to other thoughts, don't let it concern you. Just acknowledge that all that shit is fucking bullshit. You're here now, in this place, with your inner stillness. Those bitches can't get under your skin. They can't even. Take in a deep breath. Now breathe out. Just feel the fucking nonsense float away. Take full, deep breaths. Breathe in strength. Breathe out bullshit. Allow your breathing to discover its own natural, unhurried pace. If your thoughts drift to the three-ring shit show of your life, bring your attention back to your breathing. And with each breath, feel your body saying, "Fuck that." With passive acceptance, just allow distracting thoughts to float by. Fuck that. With each breath you take, your thoughts become lighter. Take a moment to appreciate the silence. Those assholes can't piss all over a purity like this. You are weightless, timeless, without beginning or end. Completely relaxed and free of thought. And as you slowly open your eyes, greet the world and everything in it with a new, beautiful breath of fuck that.
1: You know, I was thinking about that guided meditation this morning when I had to take my speed awareness course, and they were telling me, oh yeah, you know, if you're feeling agitated or angry, you know, breathe in and breathe out. And I'm like, yeah, fuck that. Anyway, I'm a reformed character now. I'm a returned citizen. I've passed my course, all is well.

Bring me. And amen. It's Brian Mordial Radio, Agnostic Front on the way. Hello there. Why, good afternoon to you. It is 13 minutes past 3 on this Tuesday afternoon. It is Moose broadcasting from the woods in Epsom. I hope you are well and ready to face whatever may come. And I can pretty much tell you that it's very similar to yesterday, including the People's Playlist, where we've been delving into the history or the origins of your name. Good stuff yesterday. More of that to come on the People's Playlist. And a couple of hours of just banging out the tunes. Not really thinking about the issues of the world.

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Sevendust and Decay. It is Primordial Radio. I've said this on multiple occasions, but you'd think after all of these years, you'd think I'd sort of get to a basic level of competency. But then you'd be wrong. Anyway, hello there. Good afternoon. It is Moose. And we kind of live in a dichotomy here at Primordial Radio, because sometimes we do things in a rush, and sometimes we really take our time on something. For example, you know, let's take the Stormbender speaker. We did that in a rush, and we probably put it on sale when we shouldn't have. But things that have taken quite a long time is getting our new presenters on board. But I can tell you there are developments. So Jez, he of DMC Brewery, Giuseppe Romano, and Becky H. I don't know if I'm allowed to mention her last name. Becky H., she's known on Discord, will be joining the airwaves of Primordial Radio soon. In fact, I was just listening to some test links that Becky has done, and it's sounding very, very good. So soon is the threat. We will have new voices on Primordial Radio. Well overdue. But looking forward to it greatly.

Creator. Seven Serpents, it's Primordial Radio. So Metal Merch Day should be on the calendar. October is what? In 2 days' time? 23rd of October, Friday the 23rd. It returns for the fourth time, which is insane. Fourth Metal Merch Day. There is a very, very cool design that has been released. And there are many ways that you can support. Yes, you can buy the t-shirt. You can just straightforward donate. You can participate in the day. And the whole thing is in aid of Metal for Good, which is our chosen charity at Primordial Radio. So by the end of this year, we will have supported about 35 projects, distributed over 50 grand in funding. And these projects are diverse. They're all over the place. In fact, we're just going through some of the applications for our next round, which is the end of the year. I think 120 odd organizations made the shortlist, which is mad. And they all have merit. It's incredible. The organizations, very, very small, whether it could be just a piano in a church hall where they have choirs or whatever it may be. So that's what we do. And we support the mental health and well-being, helping young people thrive and basically amplifying the voices of underrepresented communities. Try and say that at the end of the Christmas party. Anyway, so every t-shirt bought, every donation, every bit of support, every pre-loved merch that you give will go towards that. So, you know, the clue is in the name, Metal for Good. If you want to check it out, metalforgood.org.

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Everything is ruined. It's Primordial Radio. I played Those Damn Crows before that, and Who Did It? A bit quiet in the Crows front. That usually means they're sequestered inside of a room somewhere doing stuff. Maybe even north of London they're doing it. So we expect new album, new music, all of it coming in 2027. And I think it's going to be absolutely phenomenally huge. That's why I've put in a request for the 10th birthday party nice and early, just to get ahead of that curve. They're probably out of our league now anyway. But still, put in a request, still working on it. So the 10th birthday is next year. And as I was saying it the other day, we finish our 10th year. I'm calling it the 5th of November. That was the first time we posted on the Facebook page that Dewsbury set up. I consider that the actual first act that led to Primordial. So it will be a complete 10 years as of the 5th of November. So as we go into our 11th year celebrating our 10 years, we're going to finish it off in October on the 30th of October. Is it? Yes, definitely the 30th of October at KK Steel Mill. Provided that we get the bill. And so we need something special to do, to headline. And Those Damn Crows is on the list. So if they're listening, if they've taken some time breaking whatever they're doing, put in the request, haven't heard back, let me know, please. Because I really, really want to have a massive night at KK's, celebrating 10 years of Primordial Radio next October, baby. To all the naysayers, still here. Still making noise. We're not going away.

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0: Sepultura, Last Time, Primordial Radio, just coming up to 8 minutes past four on this Wednesday afternoon. I hope that you are well and ready for the People's Playlist. So, you know me, I like to stick my nose in. I like to nose around. Yesterday we asked for songs that are linked or dedicated to the origins of your name. Just Google your name and then see what the origins are. What was mine? Was mine Spirit or something like that? I can't even remember. Anyway, some really good ones yesterday and more of those today because we were well oversubscribed. So if you didn't contribute and you'd like to, a song that is dedicated to the origin of your name. First name, last name, I don't really care. I don't care. You must know that by now, right? Usual channels, please. We get to those come 5 o'clock.
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Killing Joke, Love Like Blood. It's Primordial Radio. I was talking about 20 minutes ago, 25 minutes ago, about Those Damn Crows, potentially, hopefully, as one of the headliners for our 10th birthday party. Still working on that. And by the end of this month, by the end of October, we will make a call whether it's yay or nay, right? And one of the first bands that I did get in touch with was Unpeople, because I just get the sense that they really... And it's probably not even on the cusp. They opened for Metallica in Austria, and they hadn't even released any music. And I think, okay, they're well-connected management-wise and such like that, but still, you need to have the chops to actually back that up, regardless of who puts you on the stage. And they have gone from strength to strength to strength, and they're shifting tickets, and they're doing well. And I think this new album that is coming, I think it's coming in a month, I think, and maybe next month. Anyway... Yeah, I think they'll certainly be in the stratosphere. So, once again, I put in the request nice and early, and yeah, no. No was the answer. Damn! Here is Unpeople. This is The Garden. It's Primordial Radio.

picture the scene. You flick the radio on and bam, you're right in the middle of an interview of your favorite band. Damn, you think, I've missed most of it already. Fret not, because we're a generous bunch. 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

Blackstone Cherry ringing in my head. It's Primordial Radio, Queens of the Stone Age on the way, as is the People's Playlist, a continuation of the riveting playlist that we were doing yesterday. I found it quite interesting, actually, finding the origins of people's names. So if you have yet to participate, you'd like to put forward a song to be heard after 5 o'clock this afternoon, well, get it Googling your name and find out some word that's attached to the origins of your name and then stick a song to that. That's kind of how it's working. In fact, not kind of how, that's exactly how it's working. Do some research, let me know what your song is. Send it to me ASAP, please. Hey, the Queens of the Stone Age, this is Insignificant Other. It's Primordial Radio.

0: corn spike in my veins. It is Primordial Radio. So I don't know why, but every once in a while, it doesn't happen every single day. So Dewsbury throws me a bone. He tosses me a bone and allows me to go off piste and have an unscheduled song. You may have noticed that happened last hour with the Tragically Hip. It's funny how that works. So I've got another slot available this hour, and I'm thinking, gee, what should I play?
1: No matter how hard you try, you can't stop us now.
0: Yeah, Rage Against the Machine.
1: No matter how hard you try, you can't stop us now.
0: Renegades of Funk. It's Primordial Radio. People's Playlist on its way.

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2: Just on 5 o'clock, it's time for The People's Playlist, a continuation of yesterday's thrills and spills and excitement. So it is delving into the origins of your name, a song dedicated to that. Simon Jackson is here. Hello, Simon. Says Simon means to listen, honestly. Does it? Imperium starts with the words, hear me now. So that'll do. That'll do, pig. That'll do. Thank you, Simon.

Satyricon and King. That is for Rich Wilson. Apparently, the origin of the name Richard that is an old Germanic origin, meaning brave ruler or strong in rule. The brick part, meaning power, ruler or king. So, Satyricon, if you would be so kind. Thank you. Thank you. Thank you very much. Thank you very much, Rich. I hope that you are well. We say hello to Owen Deaver, who's here, says the word Deaver. Or defer, means water or river in common Brittonic, an ancient Celtic language spoken by Britain before the Anglo-Saxon period. Comes from the Proto-Celtic root dubros, which means water, and is related to the modern Welsh word for water, dwl. You can find the ancient root preserved in several modern English geographical names, River Deaver, a river in Hampshire, England, whose name originally meant great water or big river. Wow, that seems to have been lifted directly off of AI. Owen, for you, Rivers It Is by North Atlas. Well chosen, sir. Well chosen.

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3: Topic for the people's playlist. Marie Bone must think, okay, how am I going to shoehorn in some Shinedown? This is how. Hi, Moose. Marie is a version of the name Mary. All biblical. Can't find any Marie songs I want. So I'm going to go with the Mary link with Amaryllis, please. Yes, Marie, I did see what you did there. Nicely done. Hope you're well. Thank you very much for your request. Terry Pitt is here. Howdy, Moose. Hope you're well on this fine Monday. I am. Taking me to get to Tuesday here. My surname is Pitt. Apparently, it originates from Old English for pit, ditch, or hollow. So I'm thinking Hollow by Alice in Chains, or, as I used to be a coal miner, Black by Pearl Jam. Definitely Hollow. Maybe Black. We'll find out.

People's Playlist. It's Primordial Radio. There is Days and Days, My Darling Dopamine. That is for Davy Grime. Hello, Davy Grime. Davy is a diminutive of the traditional name David. David means beloved or darling, coming from the ancient Hebrew root word Daud or Dod. This probably explains why I'm such a ray of fucking sunshine. A delight, if you will. And the song is pretty apt for me as well. Davey, thank you very much for taking the time to give us that information. Thank you. Right, we say hello to Dan Burton. It says, hello, Moose. Hope you're well on this fine evening. I am, thank you. My name is Daniel, which comes from Hebrew. Daniel was a major figure in the Old Testament for his faith, wisdom, and surviving the lion's den. So any chance of Throw Them to the Lions by Tremonti? You know what, Dan? Every chance.

Always a pleasure and a treat to hear Big Boy Bloater came out of the swamp. That is for Dunkey the Retired Goth. It is the People's Playlist. And today, looking for the roots or origins of your name. So Dunkey says, my surname is Kerr, which here in Scotland is pronounced like Sir. Is it C-E-R-R? That's because it's an old Norse name derived from the family name Kjar, which literally means bog dweller. Somewhat ironic, given large parts of the Isle of Lewis is actually peat bog and I'm surrounded by them. You could say I came out of the swamp. You could say that. In fact, you did. Thorley Man is here. Thorley Man, take me by the hand. He says the name Paul comes from Latin and means small or humble. Just as Shakira describes her breasts in her song Whenever, Wherever, but that's not in the system. So I will take this, which I do think is a much better alternative. It's Puddle's Pity Party and All the Small Things.

Pity, party, all the small things for the Thorley man on today's People's Playlist. Time to make good on a promise I made yesterday. So Stefan, I got in touch saying the name Stefan originates from the Greek Stephanos, which means crown or wreath. So he suggested Paradise Lost with Lay a Wreath Upon the World, which I played. I says, or if that's not in the system, we could play Wreath by Open. And I said, ooh, we're definitely playing Open. And now we are.

Well, that just kept going. In a good way, Opeth and Wreath. Thank you very much, Stefan. Thank you to everybody who put forward their requests. Well oversubscribed. Sorry I couldn't get to them all. But we've run out of time because the Moobster is up next. John Mooby is up at 6. So thank you very much for hanging out. Thank you for your requests. And as always, thank you so much for your continued support of Primordial Radio. It helps us. Well, not helps us. Without it, we're fucked. Doesn't just help us. Enjoy your night.

The bees are back. The bees are back. The bees are back. And they're in a lot of trouble. Hello, Famalamas. It is a movie on a Tuesday evening. Let's have a bit of Devon Townsend.

Harley, love you, Cro-Mags, for the re-recording of World Peace. Reissue of the album? I think it's just been reissued, hasn't it? Yeah. Of The Age of Quarrel, 40 years of Quarrel. Quarrel? Yeah. Anyway, hello, everybody. Hello, Family Lammers. It is a movie here on a Tuesday evening. Got some stuff to deal with. Actually, that sounds serious, doesn't it? No, we don't have stuff to deal with. We had our Gaelic football grand final, which is the AFL, of course, based on Gaelic football. The Fremantle Dockers, West Australian team, should have won, had it, and lost it in minutes. And it was so sad. It really was so sad. But anyway, that is one of the great sporting events of Australia. Next week, it's rugby league. So, hey, rugby union. Nah, it's not a national sport. It is a national sport, but it's not a nationally competitive sport. So, anywho, we've got tunes galore this evening. And a couple of weeks ago, I did say, Angry Anderson, he of Rose Tattoo, sadly, was in hospital. Within the week or so after I said that, he did pass away. So I thought I'd share with you some songs. Again, I could play a whole lot of Rose Tattoo. That's an easy one. I could play the Neighbours wedding song, which, nah, not going to do that, sorry. But there's a few things he's done, and one of them is the Australian band The Poor. Great hard rock band. They were airborne in the early 90s, basically. That's The Poor. And, their time and Airborne's time are about a decade apart. So, music industry stuff as such. But what they did do is they did record on the 30th anniversary of this song. The More Wine Women Please. More Wine Waiter Please, sorry. And they did it with Angry Anderson and also Dave Gleason from the Screaming Jets, who was also, or still is, lead singer of the Screaming Jets. Who had a huge hits in the early 90s and were a great band to see live. I've seen The Poor, I've seen Angry Anderson, I've not seen Rose Tattoo, unfortunately, not the original version anyway. But they did reissue the song. The song came out in 94, so 30 years later. So that's what I want to do this evening. Share Angry Anderson songs that aren't necessarily the common Rose Tattoo songs. So

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1: 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But we're here to lend you a helping hand. It's been a hell of a time these past couple of years. And it's okay not to be okay. Hell, who's okay? 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And they can do it right now. 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Yeah, we know. We think it's pretty cool, too.

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bit of Skindred there, Rammstein, Stutter X. And 30 years later, the Paws version of More Wine, Waiter Please, featuring Angry Anderson. Actually, it also featured, yeah, Dave Gleason from the Screaming Jets. And they are a great live band, great Aussie rock band as well. So, yeah, the Paw, like I said earlier, they should have been airborne a decade before, but anyway. All right, bit of new Anthrax off their album. Oh, God, I'm not going to be able to say it. Cursum Perficio. Is that how you say it? I accomplished my journey. And yeah, I've been listening to, waiting for this album to be properly released. And I've gone back and, you know, listened to the back catalogue of Anthrax. And I'm starting with Fistful of Metal because not a album I've really listened to heavily. My heavy ones are Among the Living and Persistence of Time. They're the two ones that I've been very heavy on, and of course all the other ones that succeeded that, but they're the two that I don't know what's the word, entertain me the most. That's probably not the right way to say it, but yeah, looking forward to the new record. So I just went through the back catalogue and yeah, listened a bit of Fistful of Metal. But let's hear 2026 Anthrax.

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1: 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That's a nice new band shirt you're wearing. It'd be a shame if someone spilled something on it.

Did you like that? Sydney-based rocker Psychotic Turnbuckles have reformed to release an EP, Bad News Travels Faster. That's the title track off that EP. Lovely, lovely 7-inch green vinyl. Apparently Restless from California. I have no idea whether that's a true fact or not, given, you know, they were a late 80s, early 90s rock band. That whole Detroit rock scene. And they survived through the 90s, then disappeared, then came back. And I tell you what, it's Bandcamp Friday this Friday. So every day is Bandcamp Friday, by the way. But if you are interested, go to their website, Psychotic Turnbuckles, and get all their stuff. There's a compilation album of all their bits and pieces, like Tumbleweed. Fantastic.

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7 o'clock on a Tuesday evening with a movie down under in studio number 9 in Western Australia. Hello all, how are you beautiful familammas? Alright, I was a bit of Weezer and King Kraken there. I'm going to play something only because I just received it in the mail. Mr. Steve Evans, you are to blame. Steve recommended something. A musical artist that he saw, and my God, I was blown away. And when something like that blows me away, I want it all. I don't want it all. I just want to... what's the word? I want to consume that music that they create, that artists... That piece of art they've created is what I'm trying to say. So, Lily Refrain. The record came in the post. Or like I ordered it. As always in Australia, it takes a long time to get stuff down here. 4 to 8 weeks, I think it was. Something like that. Anyway, the album's come. And it's a great piece of physical media. But it's that last track, Lethos, that I want to share with you. It's a long one. It's a long one. We're going to be able to... Well, what's the time? Have we all had our tea? So maybe we just need to sit down, grab a cuppa, grab a bevy, and just enjoy this. Because I love sharing this with you. And I know I only did it a few weeks ago, but I... want to share it with you again only because the final came in the mail this week. So cool. All right,

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is a primordial on a Tuesday evening. Bit of Bad Wolves there. Let's kick in some unprocessed

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0: Isn't that lovely? A bit of Orange Goblin to end your Tuesday night with a movie. I want some apple pie. Anywho, I'll be back, same bad channel, same back time tomorrow evening. Here's some Soundgarden.
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Radio. Welcome to the Monday evening session on Prime Audio Radio. I am Ben Zagorski, or Binsky, if you so please. I am going to try and think of my own one for Moose's People's Playlist that has just been on. Bands with song titles and the name of the band. Oh, that's going to take some thinking about. But anyway, if you were listening yesterday, you would have heard that I am going to be playing an album in full this evening. One of my favourite albums. It's This Is Your Life, the tribute album to Ronnie James Dio. Absolutely cracking it is too. And it kicks off with Neon Nights by Anthrax. It's Prime Audio Radio.

0: New Year's Day with Skeletons on Primordial Radio. Now, I am playing an album in full. It is the This Is Your Life tribute album to Ronnie James Dio, who passed away in 2010. Stomach cancer, I believe it was. So a lot of bands got together. They made a tribute album with all the proceeds going to Dio's Stand Up and Shout for Cancer, his fund, his own charity he set up. So always very good. And, well, everyone joined in. Pretty much all the big names joined in. This next track, track two off the album, actually won a Grammy for the best metal performance at the 57th Grammy Awards. It was their cover of Last in Line. It was Tenacious D, of all people.
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It was only yesterday o'clock when I'd finished playing golf and we were sat down in the 19th hole having a pint that one of my mates mentioned that he was away on business and the people there around the dinner table were talking about Mongolian throat singing. He said he'd never heard of it, brand new to him. So I pointed him in the direction of the Who, told him to give him a listen and see what he thinks next week. I shall find out and report back. He's probably going to say, what the fuck was that? But anyway, before that was Children of Bodom with Next in Line. And I have to say, that wasn't the original one in the system. The one that was in the system ready to play was absolute dog shit. I'm not playing that fucking rubbish. Worse than AI rubbish, that was. But I won't say what it was. You can ask me in private. Next up, I'm on to number three. Track number three off the This Is Your Life album, Ronnie James Dio tribute album. And this one is a cover of The Mob Rules by The Adrenaline Mob. It's Primordial Radio.

A rather marvellous cover there of Rainbow in the Dark by Corey Taylor, Roy Mayorga, Christian Martucci of Stone Sour, Jason Christopher, who I believe is bass player with Prong or was, and Satchel, guitarist with Steel Panther. Their cover of that song on the Ronnie James Dio tribute album, This Is Your Life, which was out in 2014 and is bloody brilliant. I recommend that you should... Everyone should go and get it. It's so cool. Let's move on from that. More of that to come, of course, because you could play in the whole album. But now, it's going to be Sabaton. This is Hordes of Khan.

So one more slot to fill of this first hour, where I am playing a full album, which is This Is Your Life, the tribute to Ronnie James Dio. We are up to track 5 now. I've got a few to cram into hour 2. We'll have to work that out. But yeah, no surprise that Hailstorm put their name to do one with such a powerful voice, you know, like Lizzie has. And yes, I can imagine that Dio might be one of her heroes. So they did the cover of Straight Through the Heart. Primordial Radio. See you in a bit.

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0: Hey, you know that recurring nightmare you have? Yeah, that's the one. 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
4: So we're into hour two, and my timing is really shit, which means the rest of this 2 hours is purely, apart from the ad breaks, going to be songs from This Is Your Life tribute album to Ronnie James Dio. And yeah, we're going to be kicking off with rather a poignant one, actually. It's Starstruck. He did that with Rainbow. And this is covered by Motorhead and Biff of Saxon, Biff Byford. Quite poignant, I say, because it was only maybe a year later, 2015, just around Christmas, that Lemmy passed away. So this might have been one of the last things he ever did. Starstruck.

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0: 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Yeah, we know. We think it's pretty cool, too.

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Do you know, I did think to myself halfway through this, I was wondering if we'd done this before on the station, because so far all the songs I've played have been on the system, apart from that one, The Temple of the King by Scorpions, that wasn't, and quite a few of the rest aren't, so I can be pretty safe in my assumption that it's not been done before, and we will carry on with it, because we're up to track 8, and this is Doro with Egypt, The Chains Are On.

0: From the second Dio album, Last in Line, that was Egypt. The Chains Are Off, covered by Doro. Now we're going to go from the second album to the first album, track number two, and the title track, wonderfully covered by Killswitch Engage. This is Hope.
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Well, the last two songs, and this next song coming up actually, feature a whole host of artists that have performed with Dio or have been heavily associated with Dio, as you would expect from a Dio tribute album. That was I, and it featured such luminaries as Onnie Logan, Jimmy Bain, Rowan Robertson and Brian Tichy, all, like I say, who have performed with Dio or been closely associated with them. And then Catch the Rainbow before that, headed up by Glenn Hughes, Simon Wright, Craig Goldie, Rudy Sarzo and Scott Warren. Again, all big names that have appeared with the man himself. Up next is going to be Man on a Silver Mountain, the cover by Rob Halford, Vinnie Appice, Doug Aldridge, Jeff Pilson, and again, Scott Warren. So yeah, he's featured quite a lot on this. And this is, like I say, Man on a Silver Mountain, track 12, the Ronnie James Dio This Is Your Life tribute album.

Absolutely blooming wonderful, that. That was Metallica, of course it was, with Ronnie Rising Medley. A combination of A Light in the Dark, Tarot Woman, Stargazer and Kill the King. All songs featuring Dio, the vocals of Dio, and all mashed together to do the penultimate song on the This Is Your Life album, tribute album to Ronnie James Dio. All proceeds of which do go to the Ronnie James Dio Shout Out for Cancer charity. He himself passed away, well, 2011, I think, of stomach cancer. So there you go. We're a very, very great cause. We've had artists throughout, from Anthrax, Tenacious D, Adrenaline Mob, Corey Taker, blah, blah, blah, blah, House on Blah, My Head, blah, blah, blah, blah, blah. Nobody wants to hear all that. It was loads of people. Go and get yourself the album and find out. The last track on that will be the last track that fills this slot, and it will be the man himself. It will be the title of the tribute album, This Is Your Life, by the man himself. It's Dio. I shall see you on Friday for bangers. Until then, goodbye.

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So you can be rocking the Primordial Squid 24-7. And right now, there's all new designs from killer guest artists. 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
0: 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Yeah, we know. We think it's pretty cool, too.

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